There's Sam Smith. It's Dancing with a Stranger. Hi there. My name's Karen Van Zandt. I hope you're having a wonderful evening. Thanks so much for making us a part of your Tuesday night. On the way, well, Halloween just a few weeks away. We're talking candy, but a specific kind. I'll tell you more about it after just

0: Mars and I Just Might. Hi, it's Karen, and we're just a few weeks away from Halloween. And with that in mind, we're talking candy. There's a website called The Takeout, and they have ranked what they're calling classic candies for older generations. So is there a candy that you associate maybe with a generation older than yours? Maybe your parents or grandparents, for example. For me, the first thing that comes to mind is ribbon candy that you usually see around Christmas time. My great-grandmother had that all the time, especially around the holidays in her house, and also the little butterscotch candies. So on this website, The Takeout, on their list, they have Werther's Original at the top of the list. I really like Werther's Originals. Maybe I'm an old soul. Werther's Originals top their list, followed by Milk Duds, the butterscotch candies, also Smarties and Cinnamon Discs making that list.
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3: This is Erica Foltz with a look at your WPMB weather forecast for this evening, brought to you by Heck Chevrolet of Vandalia. For tonight, we do have a chance of showers and thunderstorms, and we'll see increasing clouds in the area with a low of 71. For tomorrow, Wednesday, showers likely and possibly a thunderstorm with a high of 78 degrees. Wednesday night, more showers and thunderstorms with a low of 64 degrees. 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
0: Coming up in just a couple of minutes, we'll have your celebrity birthday. See who's celebrating tonight. First, Taylor Swift.

0: Well, speaking of celebration, it's time to check our celebrity birthdays for October 13th. They include actor Caleb McLaughlin. You know him as Lucas on Stranger Things. He's 25 today. And it's also a birthday for Paul Simon, legendary musician, half of Simon and Garfunkel. Paul Simon is 85.
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There's Starship. Hi, I'm Karen, and I hope you're having a wonderful night. On the way, I've got your entertainment news for this hour, including some news about Tom Cruise's new movie, Digger. Some interesting news that, well, Tom may not want to hear. We'll talk about it more after Olivia Dean and So Easy.

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0: There's Leona Lewis. Hi, it's Karen. And in your entertainment news for this hour, Tom Cruise has a new movie out. It came out, I believe, last week. It's called Digger. And the movie might make history, but not in a good way. According to some sources, it's on track to lose a lot of money, and we're talking about $245 million. Yeah, it could end up being the biggest flop of all time. So apparently the movie opened to $8 million domestically and just $20 million globally, and basically went downhill from there. The ticket sales declined by 60% in the U.S. in its second weekend. According to a Warner Brothers spokesperson, Digger has to earn $300 million to even break even. It could wind up as being one of the biggest box office flops of all time, which Tom Cruise is not used to.
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4: This is Erica Foltz with a look at your WPMB weather forecast for this evening, brought to you by Heck Chevrolet of Vandalia. For tonight, we do have a chance of showers and thunderstorms, and we'll see increasing clouds in the area with a low of 71. For tomorrow, Wednesday, showers likely and possibly a thunderstorm with a high of 78 degrees. Wednesday night, more showers and thunderstorms with a low of 64 degrees. 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
0: We appreciate you making us a part of your evening, and on the way, we'll learn something. It'll be time to go back on this day in history, but first, it's Shaboozey.

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0: There's Hootie and the Blowfish. Hi, I'm Karen, and it's October 13th. It's right around this time each evening. We like to go back on this day in history just to learn a little something. And we're not going back too far, although it doesn't seem like this should be as old as it is. On this day 18 years ago, the year was 2008, that the music video for Single Ladies, the song by Beyonce, was released. Of course, the video went on to become super iconic, but it's hard to believe that that video and song are now 18 years old. It happened on this day back in 2008.
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1: 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I'm Karen. Find me on Instagram anytime at Karen on the Air. And thanks for being right here, too.

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Rima with Selena Gomez. Hi there, it's Karen. I hope you're having a great night. We're going to make it even better because up next, your good news story for your Tuesday night after Shawn Mendes.

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0: Warren.
1: There's Alex Warren with Ordinary. My name's Karen Van Zandt, and it's time now to make your night even better with the good news story for your Tuesday evening. This is a story about a bridal shop owner who is doing something pretty amazing. A bridal shop owner is giving a bride to be a free wedding dress because the bride to be had her marriage proposal ruined by a stranger. This story actually sort of went viral a month or so ago. Basically, there was a marriage proposal. There was a woman, an angry woman, who interrupted the wedding proposal and just started yelling hateful things. And the video of that went viral. Well, this bridal shop owner saw it, contacted the woman, the bride-to-be, and offered her a wedding gown free of charge. The bride said she was overwhelmed and grateful for that unexpected gift.
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1: This is Erica Foltz with a look at your WPMB weather forecast for this evening, brought to you by Heck Chevrolet of Vandalia. For tonight, we do have a chance of showers and thunderstorms, and we'll see increasing clouds in the area with a low of 71. For tomorrow, Wednesday, showers likely and possibly a thunderstorm with a high of 78 degrees. Wednesday night, more showers and thunderstorms with a low of 64 degrees. 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

0: 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Because we won't charge you 1 cent. And it's not because pennies are no longer a thing.
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0: interesting sleep study. According to a new study, if you have a coworker that's sort of rude or obnoxious, they actually could be making you not sleep as well. People who say they have a coworker they didn't like had worse sleep than people who claim to like all of their coworkers.
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That's the police. Hi, I'm Karen. We're just a couple of weeks away from Halloween. And coming up next, we're talking candy, but candy about older generations. I'll explain more after Olivia Dean. It's Man I Need.

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0: Well, with Halloween a few weeks away, there is a list out today online of candy that is associated with older generations. This is from the website called The Takeout, and they ranked classic candies and asked people what they thought when they were to think of candy that older generations eat, something maybe your grandparents would have eaten. Not a big surprise here. Werther's Originals top the list, but I really like Werther's Originals. Other candies that made the list include butterscotch candies, root beer barrels, and strawberry bonbons.
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4: This is Erica Foltz with a look at your WPMB weather forecast for this evening, brought to you by Heck Chevrolet of Vandalia. For tonight, we do have a chance of showers and thunderstorms, and we'll see increasing clouds in the area with a low of 71. For tomorrow, Wednesday, showers likely and possibly a thunderstorm with a high of 78 degrees. Wednesday night, more showers and thunderstorms with a low of 64 degrees. 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
0: Coming up in just a couple of minutes, your celebrity birthdays. 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

0: trouble saying goodbye. 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

0: Well, today is October 13th, and your celebrity birthdays include actor Caleb McLaughlin. You know him as Lucas on Stranger Things. He turns 25 today. It's also a birthday for music legend, half of Simon and Garfunkel, Paul Simon, is 85 years old today.
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0: Aerosmith with Crazy. Hi, my name is Karen, and there is some Hollywood news for you all about the movie Digger. So you might have seen commercials for it. Chances are you probably have not seen the actual movie. Digger came out about a week or so ago, and it might make history, but not really in a good way. According to sources, it's on track to lose a whole lot of money. We're talking about $245 million. The movie opened to just $8 million domestically. It made $20 million globally its first weekend, and then basically it went downhill from there. Ticket sales declined by 60% in the U.S. for its second weekend, and it brought its total to just $14.4 million domestically and a little over $35 million worldwide. Now, according to a Warner Brothers spokesperson, the movie, again, Digger, Tom Cruise's new movie, has to earn $300 million to even break even. That's before it even makes any money. It could wind up being one of the biggest box office flops of all time.
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6: This is Erica Foltz with a look at your WPMB weather forecast for this evening, brought to you by Heck Chevrolet of Vandalia. For tonight, we do have a chance of showers and thunderstorms, and we'll see increasing clouds in the area with a low of 71. For tomorrow, Wednesday, showers likely and possibly a thunderstorm with a high of 78 degrees. Wednesday night, more showers and thunderstorms with a low of 64 degrees. 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
1: Coming up in just a couple of minutes, we'll learn something. It'll be time to go back on this day in history. Stick around.

0: Well, right around this time each evening, we like to go back on this day in history. Some music trivia, not going back too far, but 18 years ago on this day, it was 2008, that Beyoncé's music video for the song Single Ladies debuted, which of course went on to become a pretty iconic music video. It's hard to believe, though, that that happened 18 years ago already on this day.
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0: Turns out that we are going to spend a record amount of money on Halloween candy this year, and it's because the candy has gotten so expensive. Candy prices have climbed, with chocolate seeing some of the biggest increases due to weather-related cocoa shortages and added tariffs. Now, the chocolate prices have jumped 15.5% over the last year. The price of non-chocolate candy items is up nearly 2% from last year, and despite price hikes, a lot of us are expected to spend a record $13.5 billion on Halloween this season, and nearly all of Halloween shoppers still plan to hand out some sweet treats.
1: Here's the deal. The government is over $38 trillion in debt, which means the IRS isn't slowing down. And the tax code is complex and unforgiving. So it's not surprising if you're one of the millions of Americans that owe back taxes to the IRS. 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
5: This is Erica Foltz with a look at your WPMB weather forecast for today, brought to you by Brownstown Lumber. For today, Wednesday, we do have showers likely and possibly a thunderstorm, a high of 78 degrees for today. For tonight, slight chance of showers and thunderstorms, mostly cloudy, a low of 64 degrees. Tomorrow, Thursday, showers and possibly a thunderstorm with a high of 82 degrees. 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
6: 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And that's a look at our community calendar on WKRV and WPMB. It's back to the road this Friday night for the Vandals. Hi, I'm Todd Stapleton, and the Vandals will wrap up the regular season this Friday night as they'll travel to Springfield to take on the Lanphier Lions. Game time, 7 p.m. We'll have the game for you, starting with a pregame show about 30 minutes before the game on 107.1 FM, WKRV, available streaming at VandaliaRadio.com and on the Vandalia Radio app. It's Vandals and the Lanphier Lions this Friday night, 7 p.m. on WKRV.
0: The hottest new accessory might be a purse full of pickles. Oh, yeah, I'll tell you more after we hear from Lady Gaga and Bradley Cooper. Right now, Taylor Swift with The Fate of Ophelia.

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0: Lady Gaga and Bradley Cooper with Shallow. The hottest new accessory might be a purse full of pickles. Yeah, KFC Netherlands has unveiled the Gherkin Bag. It's a designer-inspired handbag filled with actual pickles and pickle juice. Now, the pickle purse was created by an Amsterdam pickle maker as part of KFC's new pickle-obsessed campaign. And the bag is just the beginning, apparently. The campaign also features a limited edition pickle menu with a pickle burger, pickle-loaded fries, fried pickles, and even, ooh, I don't know how I feel about this, pickle Pepsi. I thought adding milk to Pepsi was weird, but pickle juice? Huh. Apparently, this follows an earlier stunt by KFC UK, which introduced a transparent jacket filled with real pickles and brine.
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0: TLC with Waterfalls. I'm John Laurenti. I don't know if I should be telling you this because it doesn't really affect me or this radio station, but if you listen to music before bedtime, you're hurting your sleep. Your brain continues processing the song you're listening to while you sleep. It's been found that people who listen to familiar songs before bedtime will awake during the night with the melody stuck in their heads. This spontaneous replaying of music in the mind, which is a phenomenon called an earworm, was associated with lower sleep quality. Well, just stay up with me all night then.
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5: This is Erica Foltz with a look at your WPMB weather forecast for today, brought to you by Brownstown Lumber. For today, Wednesday, we do have showers likely and possibly a thunderstorm, a high of 78 degrees for today. For tonight, slight chance of showers and thunderstorms, mostly cloudy, a low of 64 degrees. Tomorrow,

0: Thursday, showers and possibly a thunderstorm with a high of 82 degrees. Before starting any building project, check in first with Brownstown Lumber. Call 427-3618. That's 427-3618. Brownstown Lumber, a great name to build on.
1: 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And that's a look at our community calendar on WKRV and WPMB. It's back to the road this Friday night for the Vandals. Hi, I'm Todd Stapleton, and the Vandals will wrap up the regular season this Friday night as they'll travel to Springfield to take on the Lanphier Lions. Game time, 7 p.m. We'll have the game for you, starting with a pregame show about 30 minutes before the game on 107.1 FM, WKRV, available streaming at VandaliaRadio.com and on the Vandalia Radio app. It's Vandals and the Lanphier Lions this Friday night, 7 p.m. on WKRV.
2: I told you last week that a lot of first dates are now happening at breakfast time because if you hit it off, you have the rest of the day together. If you don't hit it off, well, you spend the rest of the day with your friends. Coming up, I'll tell you about why coffee dates rule, and I'll do it in less than 7. Right now, it's Billie Eilish and Birds of a Feather.

0: When you hear your favorite songs on the radio, one after another, it's not coincidence or happenstance. It's strategically planned music programmed by real human beings. Why do we do it?
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0: Shawn Mendes and Camila Cabello with Senorita. If you're single, apparently, if going on dates for coffee remain the top choice for first dates. Men and women prefer coffee shops because you can leave after 30 minutes if things aren't going well. Now, you can stay for hours if the conversation is clicking. Now, the public setting provides safety while the casual atmosphere actually removes any pressures. There are specific benefits to coffee shop environments. Background noise stays consistent without overwhelming conversation. Natural lighting helps people read facial expressions and body language. And the informal setting lets both people relax more formal than a restaurant would, which, when you break it down, that kind of makes sense.
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Katy Perry with Teenage Dream. Hey, coming up after Alex Warren, going to tell you what is making a comeback post-summer. Yeah. Right now it's Boys to Men. They want to make love to you.

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And this town's lost its faith. Our colors will fade eventually. 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Oh my, my, oh my, my love. I take one look at you, you're taking me out.

0: Alex Warren with Ordinary Guess, what's making a comeback, all thanks to Gen Z. They are falling in love with tanning beds. That's right. They love artificial tans. They're bragging about how they look online. And the tanning beds, well, they're still as dangerous to your health as asbestos, plutonium, and tobacco. But apparently, Gen Z just doesn't care. I didn't realize there were still tanning salons. Yeah, as a matter of fact, there are over 26,000 tanning salons throughout the U.S., over 8,000 more than during the tanning bed's popularity of the late 2000s.
1: Here's the deal. The government is over $38 trillion in debt, which means the IRS isn't slowing down. And the tax code is complex and unforgiving. 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
5: This is Erica Foltz with a look at your WPMB weather forecast for today, brought to you by Brownstown Lumber. For today, Wednesday, we do have showers likely and possibly a thunderstorm, a high of 78 degrees for today. For tonight, slight chance of showers and thunderstorms, mostly cloudy, a low of 64 degrees. Tomorrow, Thursday, showers and possibly a thunderstorm with a high of 82 degrees. 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
6: 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And that's a look at our community calendar on WKRV and WPMB. It's back to the road this Friday night for the Vandals. Hi, I'm Todd Stapleton, and the Vandals will wrap up the regular season this Friday night as they'll travel to Springfield to take on the Lanphier Lions. Game time, 7 p.m. We'll have the game for you, starting with a pregame show about 30 minutes before the game on 107.1 FM, WKRV, available streaming at VandaliaRadio.com and on the Vandalia Radio app. It's Vandals and the Lanphier Lions this Friday night, 7 p.m. on WKRV.
0: When the kids celebrate Halloween, they come home with a haul of candy like Snickers, Reese's, and Skittles. But sometimes they get a Werther's Original in there. I'll tell you more about Boomer candy in less than 8 minutes. Right now it's Tame Impala with Dracula.

0: A Lot of Miles in Black Velvet. I love that song. I'm John Laurenti. And every Halloween, when your kids come home after trick-or-treating, they always come home with some really great candies. You know, Snickers, M&Ms, Reese's, Skittles, some other ones as well. But occasionally, if they went to some older people's homes, they'll come home with some boomer candy. And someone decided to rank boomer candy from worst to best. And coming in at number one are Werther's Original. Number two is Laffy Taffy. Milk Duds at number three. Cinnamon Jawbreakers at four. And Butterscotch at number five. The worst candy for boomers? The Tootsie Roll.
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1: Mitch Anthony here with today's Daily Dose. In a rare public speaking appearance at the University of Washington Business School, Warren Buffett was asked how he got to where he is today. His answer is a revealing one and has something to say to all of us. He said, "How I got here is pretty simple in my case. I'm sure you'll be glad to hear it's not my IQ. The big thing is rationality. I always look at IQ and talent as representing the horsepower of the motor, but that the output, the efficiency with which the motor works, depends on rationality. A lot of people start out with a 400-horsepower motor, but only get 100 horsepower of output. It's way better to have a 200-horsepower motor and get it all into output. Why do smart people do things that interfere with getting the output they're entitled to? It gets into the habits and character and temperament and behaving in a rational manner, not getting in your own way. Everyone has the ability to do anything I do and beyond. Some of you will and some won't. For the ones who won't, it will be because you get in your own way, not because the world doesn't allow you. To achieve maximum horsepower is a matter of rationality in behavior, character, and temperament." 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

0: Good morning. I'm Erica Foltz. New Center time is 7:32. It is 73 degrees. As we're already seeing temperature drop a little bit with rain coming into the forecast, we'll take a look at more with your weather forecast coming up. Taking a look at arrests from yesterday and overnight in Fayette County, just one arrest yesterday. 19-year-old Seth Heidbrink of Vandalia arrested on pending charges of child endangerment, reckless conduct, reckless driving, improper lane usage, speeding 35 miles per hour plus, and loud exhaust. Heidbrink was released. Well, the rain is here and cooler temperatures following that. We are looking at showers and storms for today with a high of 78. We already saw it get up to 76. It was already at 76 this morning, dropped a few degrees since the rain has started to move in. We'll continue to see showers and storms tonight, a low of 63. We'll see more showers and storms for tomorrow, Thursday, with a chance of a strong to severe storm in the afternoon with a high of 82. And then the cooler weather will arrive with breezy conditions and partly sunny skies on Friday with a high of just 60 degrees. The Soroptimus of Vandalia are ready for their annual Bunko Night fundraiser next week, and they say that today would be a great day to get signed up for the event. Mary Scholes with Soroptimus of Vandalia says the event is coming up on Tuesday.
1: Going to be at 8th Day Venue, and it's Tuesday night, October 20th. It's food will be served at 6 o'clock, and Bunko will start from 7 to 9. It is, we have a $30 fee if you reserve your spot, and a $35 at the door, and it includes a baked potato bar, cash prizes, and door prizes. And it is such a, and it's going to be a patriotic theme this year because everything is, because it's the 250th birthday of our nation. So we're going to stick with that. And then we're also, if you can reserve your spot by the 14th, that would be great.
0: And she says it doesn't matter if you know how to play Bunko or not. It's a lot of fun.
1: I want to mention that you don't have to know how to play Bunko to come and have a great time, because last year I was my first time. I didn't have a clue what was going on, and I had a blast. So it is a lot of fun. You do meet a lot of people because you change tables. If you win or lose, you get to move.
0: Food will be at 6 p.m. on Tuesday night, and then the event will be from 7 to 9 p.m. You can reserve a spot on their Facebook page, or you can call Judy Wasmith at 618-267-7637 or Lee Hedgepeth at 618-292-4687. Again, you can reserve your spot on their Facebook page or call Judy Wasmith or Lee Hedgepeth, and they will get you signed up. Brownstown High School will have a special event tonight to showcase two co-op student businesses from 4 to 8 p.m. in the Circle Drive that's in front of Brownstown High School. CW's Barbecue and the Green Creamery will be open for business. CW's Barbecue is the business of Dodge Wilms and will have barbecue sandwiches, nachos, and loaded mac and cheese. The Green Creamery is the business of student Kyle Seaball and will be serving ice cream, snow cones, flavored teas, and lemonades. There's also set to be a raffle drawing by the class of 2027 with three cash prize winners drawn. With rain, of course, coming into the area and our forecast for today, if a postponement is needed due to the weather, then the rain date for the event has been set for Thursday. The Illinois General Assembly has a new legislative watchdog after months of lawmakers' ethics issues have been brought to light and the former Springfield investigator resigned. A former complainant told the Center Square he's not convinced a change in who runs the office will make a difference. In September, former Legislative Inspector General Michael McCuskey announced his resignation following criticism of his investigative practices. In an introductory video on the state investigator's website, acting LIG David Risley explained how he wants to differ from his predecessors.
2: A safe place for victims of sexual harassment, including keeping confidential information confidential.
0: Michael Martin, a former Speaker's office staffer and legislative coordinator for multiple lawmakers, filed a complaint listing multiple lawmakers for varying degrees of mistreatment and over the termination of his employment in 2025. He was denied a full investigation. Martin also made recommendations for the LIG office.
3: Him coaching none other than a spry Jay Hoffman in college baseball. Jay Hoffman is mentioned on the very first page of my complaint. So these longstanding relationships with legislators and leadership are a feature, not a bug.
0: Martin said he plans to refile his complaint. Illinois taxpayers are facing a $700 million bill if the state fails to correct its mistakes with the Supplemental Nutrition Assistance Program, or SNAP, payments. Illinois' error rate for improper SNAP payments rose from 11.56% in 2024 to 14.67% last year. That's the fifth highest in the nation. Governor J.B. Pritzker responded by saying the federal government's goal was basically pushing people off the subsidies. Haywood Talcove, the CEO of LexisNexis Risk Solutions government business, said Pritzker should blame thieves instead of blaming the Trump administration.
4: These transnational criminals are going into the system and they're stealing. They're stealing from those in need, and they're stealing from hardworking taxpayers that are funding these programs.
0: Talcove said Illinois has antiquated processes and technology. If the error rate remains high, Talcove said taxpayers would have to come up with $700 million. An investigation is underway after a written threat was found at Cumberland High School yesterday. Officials say that authorities responded after the threat was discovered yesterday. Officers did search the school and the parking lot before they gave the all clear. That school expected to be back to normal operations for today. Illinois Governor J.B. Pritzker and his Republican challenger Darren Bailey are trading barbs ahead of next month's general election. During a debate last night on WTTW, Pritzker blasted his opponent for siding with President Trump. Bailey slammed the governor for not doing more for Illinoisans despite having a Democratic supermajority in the state legislature during his time in office. Pritzker and Bailey also sparred over the Bears, data centers, energy policy, housing, immigration, and tariffs. News Center time is 7:39. We will take a look at obituary information coming up.
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10: I'm Jeff Dowling on the Cromwell Ag Radio Network. The nation's corn and soybean harvests are both still behind the five-year average. That's according to the USDA's weekly crop progress report that was released yesterday. Corn, 91% mature and 33% of the crop harvested. Now, normally, five-year average, that's 39%. The crop remaining in the field, 56% good to excellent. For soybeans, dropping leaves on 92% of acres, harvest 46% done. The five-year average is 50%. 57% of the crop remaining in the field was rated good to excellent. Winter wheat, 51% planted and 27% emerged. The Department of Agriculture projecting global food insecurity will decline over the next decade, although hundreds of millions of people will continue to struggle to access enough food. USDA's Economic Research Service estimates 884.4 million people, or 19.5% of the population across 83 low- and middle-income countries, will face food insecurity this year. The agency expects food insecurity rates to decline in most countries this year compared with 2025, partly due to rising per capita incomes and easing food price inflation. I'm Jeff Nally.
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13: 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Again, that is services for 85-year-old Raymond Keith Anderson of Pena, formerly of Ramsey. Funeral services for 94-year-old Barbara Jeanette Ambuel of Farina will be held at 11 a.m. tomorrow, Thursday, October 15th, at the Farina United Methodist Church in Farina. Burial to follow at Farina Cemetery. Visitation will be held from 9 a.m. on Thursday morning until the start of the funeral service. In lieu of flowers, memorials may be made to the Farina United Methodist Church. Online memories and condolences may be shared at www.pagelfuneralhome.com. Again, that is funeral services for 94-year-old Barbara Jeanette Ambuel of Farina. Memorial service for 90-year-old Jeanette Louise Brown of Altamont will be held tomorrow, Thursday, October 15th, with a visitation at 10 a.m. at the Arbor Crest Memorial Park Mausoleum in Effingham. Services will follow at 11 a.m. with military rites for her husband Edward, who died on December 12, 2020, with his remains placed at the same time. Cool Funeral Home Altamont is in charge of arrangements. Memorials may be made to the Arbor Crest Memorial Park and or to the donor's choice. Again, that is services for 90-year-old Jeanette Louise Brown of Altamont. News Center time is 7:47. We'll check sports up next.
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13: In sports, St. Elmo Brownstown Volleyball wrapped up their regular season National Trail Conference schedule with a two-set win over Cumberland, 25-19, 25-10 on Tuesday night. The win is the 10th in a row for the Lady Eagles over the last 3 weeks. That puts them at 7-2 to wrap up NTC play. They are now 21-3 overall in the season as they prepare to play in the NTC tournament at the end of this week. St. Elmo Brownstown is the number 3 seed. They will face number 6 seed Neoga at 6 o'clock at St. Anthony High School in the quarterfinals. The Vandalia girls tennis team played in the South Central Conference tournament on Friday, and they ended up in second place just behind Hillsboro. Emma Bauer won the conference singles title, defeating Hillsboro's Riley Rogers 6-4, 7-5 in the final. Emma also almost faced teammate Bella Walk in the final, who made it to the singles semifinal but lost to Rogers in a tough three-set match. Sierra Fiesel and Daria Murray won the doubles consolation round after falling to Staunton Bunker Hill in their first match. The National Trail Conference Cross Country Meet shifted locations this year, being held at the Effingham County Fairgrounds for the first time, and Altamont freshman Reagan Winter took second place in the girls' conference race, while the CHBC boys team finished in third place as a team in the boys' portion of the meet. On the girls' side of the meet, St. Anthony senior Aubrey Denning took first place with a time of 18 minutes, 52.4 seconds, with Reagan Winter coming in second with a time of 19 minutes, 39.3 seconds. CHBC had two girls in the top 15 as sophomore Eve Flores finished 12th. She had a time of 26 minutes, 18.1 seconds. Teammate senior Lainey Doty was right behind her in 13th with a time of 27 minutes, 57.7 seconds. On the boys' side of the meet, Altamont sophomore Kelton Dunaway turned in a top 8 finish as he came in 7th with a time of 17 minutes, 38.1 seconds. CHBC's top boy finisher was sophomore Eli Maxidon with a time of 18 minutes, 30.7 seconds. Cumberland ran away with the team title for the boys with a score of 20 to beat St. Anthony, who had 40, and CHBC was third with 86 points. Vandalia Volleyball picked up their second South Central Conference win of the season, beating Litchfield in three sets, 19-25, 25-22, 25-23 at home on Tuesday night. That improves the Lady Vandals to 2-4 in South Central Conference play. They moved to 8-19-2 overall in the season. Vandalia will play the second of four straight conference games on Thursday when they take a long road trip to Southwestern. The South Central Lady Cougars had their win streak ended at 8 as they suffered a three-set loss at Woodlawn, 25-18, 21-25, 24-26 on Tuesday night. It is the first loss for South Central in nearly 3 weeks as they drop to 18-7 on the season. They will try for their 19th win of the season now at the National Trail Conference Tournament as the fourth-seeded Lady Cougars will face fifth-seeded Cumberland at 5 o'clock on Thursday in the quarterfinals at St. Anthony High School. That is going to wrap up news and sports now during this 7:30 News Center. It is 7:51. We will take a look at your full weather forecast up next.
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13: And now taking a look at our forecast for today, showers and then also possibly a thunderstorm with a high today of 78 degrees. For tonight, chance of showers and thunderstorms overnight, a low down to 63. Tomorrow, Thursday, more chances of showers and thunderstorms, mostly cloudy with a high of 82 degrees. Showers and thunderstorms continuing Thursday night with a low overnight down to 48 degrees. For Friday, partly sunny, high of 60. Friday night, mostly clear skies, a low of 37. And then Saturday, sunny with a high of 62 degrees. It is 73 degrees currently in downtown Vandalia.

Good morning. It is Tyler with Lightning Love, your body falling in love faster than your brain does. 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Nah, the body figures it out so quick. Your brain releases chemicals that makes you feel gaga in like 1 second. 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But then reality sets in and you gotta think about it.

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1: And it is time to get on the telly to call up Deal and Deli. Delmar Mills at Hex Chevrolet Vandalia, and away we go. 1-618-283-0381, and we will be with delightful, delicious, the sugar-free Delmar Mills of the Hills. Delmar the Thrill Mills will be with us right precisely exactly now.
2: Morning, Hex Chevrolet Vandalia.
1: Good morning, Delmar Mills at Hex Chevrolet Vandalia. And Delmar, did you know that a horse normally has more than one horsepower?
2: Explain that, please.
1: Yeah, well, a study in 1993 shows that the maximum power a horse can produce is around 24 horsepower.
2: Wow. That's pretty good.
1: So we've been measuring it all wrong. You think one horsepower. You know, if you have a lawnmower that's one horsepower, say, I think the horse could do better than that.
2: Yeah, totally. Yeah, we are. We're reading it wrong. And it's good to hear things like this because it really opens our eyes to the things that we don't do right. But yeah, you're right. But, and that's just minor. You know, we can adjust that. But lots of horsepower in these new Chevy Silverado pickup trucks. So, we're pretty excited about that. The new 2027s we've got ordered. And, so we're anticipating some big things with those new engines that are coming out and kind of going back retro a little bit on the 5.7 liter engine. Which was a thing of the past, and so now that at least that engine leader is coming back, so it's pretty exciting, and then also, if you were to drive like the 3-liter diesel pickup truck that we got, and I know people are like, well, diesel prices are so high, yeah, they are, that there's no doubt about it, but you know, I look at the fuel mileage that these things are getting, it's unreal, unbelievable fuel mileage. And all these 3-liter diesel pickup trucks, and some people are ordering them in the Tahoes now. We've ordered a few of them. People are getting those in the Tahoes, and so you've got some different engine configurations to choose from now on the Tahoes, on the Silverado trucks. You know, half tons and 3/4 tons and 1 tons, and we got some new stuff cooking on the 2027 Chevy Equinox. You know, we've got new packages on those that we didn't have. And so it's always exciting to get new things. And sometimes it makes it complicated because Tim and I will be sitting there whenever we're trying to build one. We're like, no, last year that was part of that package. Okay. Oh, there it is. Okay. They moved it to this one. So they make it a little tricky. But our job is to kind of sort all that out for you and make sure that you get the features that you're wanting. And so now we are placing a lot of orders right now for people that are, you know, maybe wanting to get something before the end of the year. Or maybe they're saying, hey, you know what, timing next year is fine. If it's January, February, March, it's fine. We're going ahead and placing orders on some stuff because we have a thing called allocation. So we look every Wednesdays and Thursdays at our allocation, what we're allocated for the week that we can order and stuff like that. So we've been getting some fantastic allocation. And a lot of that's got to do with our sales team doing a great job of getting things, you know, out there, getting it marketed and getting it sold. And finding a home for it, you know, and because the more of those we sell, the more that we get, you know, so they replenish that. So we like that, you know, and so you're seeing a lot of new cars rolling in and out of here fairly quickly. You know, like the Chevy Trax, we always say, has a 2-day shelf life. You know, they don't last long because they're a great package, you know, and they've got a complete, you know, get the great fuel mileage, you get a great looking midsize SUV and a lot of people room and cargo room. So that's pretty cool. The Blazer was one of the hardest vehicles, it seemed like, in the Chevy lineup to get. We've got those in stock finally. So that's great. You know, they've got those things delivered out to us. So if you're in the market, we've got like a 2LT Chevy Blazer sitting on the showroom floor. The way that you can package these things, you get all the features that you like, and then you're able to keep some of the stuff that you might not care about, you know, and off of that order. So it really keeps the price down. So this one on the showroom floor in particular is a really good one for that 2LT Blazer. You still get your leather seats, and a lot of people love that. So check these things out on our website. Lots of great pictures on there. Michaela's done a great job of getting all the pictures on there. So you can take a look at our website at VandaliaChevy.com right here in person at 122 West Gallatin Street in beautiful downtown Vandalia, Illinois. Our phone number is 618-283-0381. And here's the rain, buddy.
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I am Tyler asking, what is happening with our Hollywood friends right now? Actress Selma Blair had a frightening moment on a plane. The incident had people talking all day yesterday and today, and it keeps going. What happened at 30,000 feet, and how did Selma handle it? We have got the interesting details coming up.

0: what is the deal right now in Hollywood? Hey, what's up? It's Tyler. Hollywood star Selma Blair making headlines after a frightening incident aboard a Delta flight from L.A. to New York. Police are saying Legally Blonde actress allegedly attacked two flight attendants. And it didn't stop there. It wasn't over. It continued when the plane landed at JFK. But Selma's representative says that she experienced a medical emergency and she's all good now. She's stable. She has her medication. She pleaded not guilty to assault charges stemming from the aftermath. But we got to see what's going to happen here. Give it a week. Give it a couple of weeks. And we'll be talking about it for a long time. I promise.
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3: This is Erica Foltz with a look at your WPMB weather forecast for today, brought to you by Brownstown Lumber. For today, Wednesday, we do have showers likely and possibly a thunderstorm, a high of 78 degrees for today. For tonight, slight chance of showers and thunderstorms, mostly cloudy, a low of 64 degrees. Tomorrow, Thursday, showers and possibly a thunderstorm with a high of 82 degrees. 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
0: Hope you're having a great morning. My name is Tyler, and if I'm counting right, if I can do my math, I believe that Halloween is 17 days away, but Dracula is so close.

0: I am Tyler, helping you get through one of those days already. Is today one of those days where your mood really changes or maybe deflated already? There are simple, soothing solutions right at your fingertips. What should you touch? What can you do to feel better fast? We've got the feel-good trick coming up next. 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

0: it's Kemmerer, it's Ed Sheeran. Hopefully you had a great Wednesday morning. I am Tyler with a mood-busting solution. Next time you feel that your mood deflated, like, try touching something soft. I don't know, what's around the house, like a cat? Maybe a fuzzy blanket. All the information adding up right now is revealing that feeling something soft and smooth boosts positivity, confidence, and calmness. We will be very, very calm today. I'm going to write that over and over again. We'll be very, very calm today. No stress.
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0: What a great song. That is music from Hoobastank and their massive hit, The Reason, coming out in 2004, actually. But the band actually got together back in 1994 in California, and what a run they had. But this turned out to be their biggest hit, really made them a household name, and we're still playing it today because you still love it. It's a great song.
1: You're unbelievable.
2: This is Icotide, Icotrokinra 200 milligram tablets for moderate to severe plaque psoriasis. It's a new kind of treatment. Just one pill, once a day.
1: You're unbelievable.
2: Icotide is an oral IL-23 receptor antagonist prescription medicine used to treat moderate to severe plaque psoriasis in adults and children 12 years of age and older who weigh at least 88 pounds, who are candidates for systemic therapy or phototherapy. Increased risk of prescription medicine used to treat moderate to severe plaque psoriasis in adults and children 12 years of age and older who weigh at least 88 pounds, who are candidates for systemic therapy or phototherapy. Increased risk of infections or lower ability to fight the

0: We love playing some classics for you, too, for the workday. REO Speedwagon and Can't Fight This Feeling. You know, Halloween is just around the corner. How much will we spend in America on Halloween candy? This is going to blow your mind. We're going to spend about $13 billion this season. Whoa. What is the candy that you love the most? I could tell you some of the most popular. Obviously, Reese's Cups are always a crowd pleaser. We got Snickers, Kit Kats, all that yummy stuff. Now, when I was a kid, there was one house that would actually give out goldfish. That's right. They had little baggies of goldfish every time we went trick-or-treating. It was interesting.
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7: This is Erica Foltz with a look at your WPMB weather forecast for today, brought to you by Brownstown Lumber. For today, Wednesday, we do have showers likely and possibly a thunderstorm, a high of 78 degrees for today. For tonight, slight chance of showers and thunderstorms, mostly cloudy, a low of 64 degrees. Tomorrow, Thursday, showers and possibly a thunderstorm with a high of 82 degrees. 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
1: It's a great performance from Benson Boone and Beautiful Things. 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They have conversation. 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
3: 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I'm Jim Taylor. Corn, beans, and Chicago wheat all lower at this hour. December corn down 3.5, 479.25. March corn down 3.5, 493. May corn down 3.25, $5.75. November beans down 3.25, 1280.5. January beans down 4.25, 1295.75. March beans 1303.75, down 4.75. December Chicago wheat 666, down 3.25. December KC wheat down 5.25. 707. December bean meal down 360, 359.60. December bean oil down 76 cents, 67.26. Livestock trade, October feeders, 341.45 down to $1.62. October live cattle down 17 cents, 224.45. October lean hog, 75.30 down 30 cents. Energy market, December Brent crude oil, 105.94 up a quarter. 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

0: know you can count on us to play your favorites. That is music from K-pop at Demon Hunters, that animated film that won an Oscar. That is the song Golden, also won a Grammy for that one. It really is a good movie. If you haven't seen it yet, you'll appreciate it. The story's good. The soundtrack's good. The animation's good. 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
1: This is Erica Foltz with a look at your WPMB weather forecast for today, brought to you by Brownstown Lumber. For today, Wednesday, we do have showers likely and possibly a thunderstorm, a high of 78 degrees for today. For tonight, slight chance of showers and thunderstorms, mostly cloudy, a low of 64 degrees. Tomorrow, Thursday, showers and possibly a thunderstorm with a high of 82 degrees. Before starting any building project, check in first with Brownstown Lumber. 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

0: fun. We need some energetic music for the workday on this Wednesday. That is music from Lady Gaga, who is now a mother. She and her fiance, Michael Polanski, recently welcomed their baby girl by the name of Rose Bean Polanski. Now, that name was inspired by the movie A Star is Born. But pretty cool that Gaga finally becomes a mom, and she is thrilled about that. So that's why she's kind of been on the down low lately.
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8: This is severe weather season. Severe thunderstorms and tornadoes can develop rapidly. At WKRV and WPMB, we'll keep you informed when severe weather is a possibility. 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We'll bring you the latest forecasts from the National Weather Service and current radar reports. 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

0: It's a fun one. That is music from Shaboozy and a bar song. Now you're starting to see those Halloween decorations go up. And what are the popular candies this year? If you're one of those families that really doesn't celebrate Halloween, but you like to put candy out, some of the most popular are Reese cups, of course. In my own home, it is Kit Kat, Snickers. We love all the classics, and hopefully the kids that are trick-or-treating love the classics too.
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1: Life is unpredictable, but we're not. We guarantee that the next song you hear will be one of your favorites. 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

0: great music, the music you love to listen to, REO Speedwagon, keep on loving you. I'm Andrea Jackson. We've got the latest in tech trends, and there's a lot of talk about AI. Anthropic warns AI models may soon be capable of self-replicating across internet-connected devices like smart speakers, a process that would make it difficult for humans to rein in. So there's a lot of talk about regulations on AI, and this technology really is progressing so fast, and you can see why we have to slow it down just a little bit. That is the latest in tech trends. We will have more tomorrow.
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showers likely and possibly a thunderstorm. A high of 78 degrees for today. For tonight, slight chance of showers and thunderstorms, mostly cloudy, a low of 64 degrees. Tomorrow, Thursday, showers and possibly a thunderstorm with a high of 82 degrees. 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

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You might be new to the station, or maybe you discovered us from a coworker, because we are a great workday soundtrack. Whatever it is, you can listen to us on the way home from work, on the way into work, during your lunch hour, while you're taking that lunch break and maybe going for a

0: singing that song the first few seconds that you hear it, right? Don Henley, the Boys of Summer, and the Eagles are back on tour, and they're headed to Vegas at the Sphere. If you haven't been to this venue, it is pretty impressive, and they're adding shows as well because of the popularity of demand for those tickets. That would be a great show. Might want to add that one to your bucket list.
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0: Love it. Taylor Swift. I knew it. I knew you. That is from the movie Toy Story 5. I was doing some traveling over the summer and here in the fall, and I was on one of those long flights. So I thought I'm going to catch up on my movies, and I did watch Toy Story 5. Good message. Very cute. The kids will love it if you haven't seen it. Coming up, we've got some more great music for the workday. Dua Lipa, Corey Hart, and I've got some Donna Lewis, I Love You, Always Forever.
1: 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I'm Dolores Yonke. Lower day for corn and soybeans. We have December corn down 3.5, 479 and a quarter. March down 3.75, 492 and three quarters. July down 3.25, 506 and a half. November soybeans down 8.75, 1275. January down 9.75, 1290 and a quarter. March down 10.5, 1298. December wheat up 1.25, 670.5. KC down 0.75, 711.5. Livestock's a lower day. December lean hogs down 127 at 66.75. December live cattle down 90 cents, 225.47. November feeders down 197, 339 and a nickel. And crude oil up $1.28. 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

0: Good afternoon. I'm Erica Foltz with New Center here on WPMB. It is 12:02, 73 degrees, but with the just above 90% humidity, feeling more like 80 degrees out there in downtown Vandalia. Well, the rain is here and cooler temperatures are expected to follow that. We've already had some rain come through the area this morning, and we will continue to look for showers and possibly even storms for today. High could reach 78 degrees. We do have a chance showers and storms for tonight with a low down to 63. And then we'll see more showers and storms on Thursday with a chance of a strong to severe storm in the afternoon with a high of 82 degrees. Then the cooler weather will arrive with breezy conditions and partly sunny skies on Friday with a high that day of just 60 degrees. The Seroptimists of Vandalia are ready for their annual Bunko Night fundraiser next week. They say today would be a great day to get signed up for the event. Mary Scholes with Seroptimists of Vandalia says the event is coming up on Tuesday.
1: Going to be at 8th Day Venue, and it's Tuesday night, October 20th. It's food will be served at 6 o'clock, and Bunko will start from 7 to 9. It is... We have a $30 fee if you reserve your spot and a $35 at the door, and it includes a baked potato bar, cash prizes, and door prizes. And it is such a, and it's going to be a patriotic theme this year because everything is, because it's the 250th birthday of our nation. So we're going to stick with that. And then we're also, if you can reserve your spot by the 14th, that would be great.
0: And she says it doesn't matter if you know how to play Bunko or not. It's a lot of fun.
1: I want to mention that you don't have to know how to play Bunko to come and have a great time, because last year I was my first time. I didn't have a clue what was going on, and I had a blast. So it is a lot of fun. You do meet a lot of people because you change tables. If you win or lose, you get to move.
0: Food will be at 6 p.m. on Tuesday night, and then the event will be from 7 to 9 p.m. You can reserve a spot on their Facebook page, or you can call Judy Wasmith at 618-267-7637 or Lee Hedgepeth at 618-292-4687. Brownstown High School will have a special event tonight to showcase two co-op student businesses. From 4 to 8 p.m. in the Circle Drive in front of the school, CW's Barbecue and the Green Creamery will be open for business. CW's Barbecue is the business of Dodge Wilms and will have barbecue sandwiches, nachos, and loaded mac and cheese. The Green Creamery is the business of student Kyle Sebaugh and will be serving ice cream, snow cones, flavored teas, and lemonades. There will also be a raffle drawing by the class of 2027 with three cash prize winners drawn. With rain, of course, in the forecast today, if a postponement is needed this evening due to weather, then a rain date for Thursday has been set for the event. The Illinois General Assembly has a new legislative watchdog after months of lawmaker ethics issues have been brought to light and the former Springfield investigator resigned. A former complainant told the Center Square he's not convinced a change in who runs the office will make a difference. In September, former Legislative Inspector General Michael McCuskey announced his resignation following criticism of his investigative practices. In an introductory video on the state's investigators website, Acting LIG David Risley explained how he wants to differ from his predecessors.
2: A safe place for victims of sexual harassment, including keeping confidential information confidential.
0: Michael Martin, a former Speaker's Office staffer and legislative coordinator for multiple lawmakers, filed a complaint listing multiple lawmakers for varying degrees of mistreatment and over the termination of his employment in 2025. He was denied a full investigation. Martin also made recommendations for the LIG office.
3: Him coaching none other than a spry Jay Hoffman in college baseball. Jay Hoffman is mentioned on the very first page of my complaint. So these longstanding relationships with legislators and leadership are a feature, not a bug.
0: Martin said he plans to refile his complaint. Illinois taxpayers are facing a $700 million bill if the state fails to correct its mistakes with Supplemental Nutrition Assistance Program payments, or SNAP payments. Illinois' error rate for improper SNAP payments rose from 11.56% in 2024 to 14.67% last year, fifth highest in the nation. Governor J.B. Pritzker responded by saying the federal government's goal was, quote, basically pushing people off the subsidies. Haywood Talcove, CEO of LexisNexis Risk Solutions government business, said Pritzker should blame thieves instead of blaming the Trump administration.
4: These transnational criminals are going into the system and they're stealing. They're stealing from those in need, and they're stealing from hardworking taxpayers that are funding these programs.
0: Talcove said Illinois has antiquated processes and technology. If the error rate remains high, Talcove said taxpayers would have to come up with the $700 million. An investigation is underway after a written threat was found at Cumberland High School yesterday. Officials say that authorities responded after the threat was discovered yesterday and officers searched the school and the parking lot before giving the all clear. The school expected to be normally operating today. Illinois Governor J.B. Pritzker and his Republican challenger Darren Bailey are trading barbs ahead of next month's general election. During a debate last night on WTTW, Pritzker blasted his opponent for siding with President Trump. Bailey slammed the governor for not doing more for Illinoisans despite having a Democratic supermajority in the state legislature during his time in office. Pritzker and Bailey also sparred over the Bears, data centers, energy policy, housing, immigration, and tariffs. News Center time is now 12:09. We will take a look at obituary information coming up.
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0: Funeral services for 94-year-old Barbara Jeanette Ambule of Farina will be held at 11 a.m. tomorrow, Thursday, October 15th, at the Farina United Methodist Church. Burial to follow at Farina Cemetery. Visitation will be held from 9 a.m. until the time of service on Thursday morning. Memorials may be made in lieu of flowers to the Farina United Methodist Church. 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Again, that is funeral services for 94-year-old Barbara Jeanette Ambule of Farina. Services for 90-year-old Jeanette Louise Brown of Altamont will be held at 11 a.m. on Thursday, tomorrow, October 15th, at the Arborcrest Memorial Park Mausoleum. Visitation will be held at 10 a.m. tomorrow morning prior to the services at 11. There will be military rites for Jeanette's husband, Edward, who died on December 12, 2020, with his remains placed at the same time. Memorials may be made to Arborcrest Memorial Park and or to the donor's choice. Cool Funeral Home Altamont is in charge of arrangements. Again, that is services for 90-year-old Jeanette Louise Brown of Altamont. Stay tuned. We will take a look at sports coming up next.
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0: In sports, St. Elmo Brownstown Volleyball wrapped up their regular season National Trail Conference schedule with a two-set win over Cumberland, 25-19, 25-10 on Tuesday night. The win is the 10th in a row for the Lady Eagles over the last 3 weeks, and that puts them at 7-2 to wrap up NTC play. They are now 21-3 overall in the season as they prepare to play in the National Trail Conference tournament at the end of this week. SCB is the number 3 seed. They will face number 6 seed Neoga at 6 p.m. in the quarterfinals at St. Anthony High School. The Vandalia girls tennis team played in the South Central Conference tournament on Friday and ended up in second place as a team just behind Hillsboro. Emma Bauer won the conference singles title, defeating Hillsboro's Riley Rogers 6-4, 7-5 in the final. Emma almost faced teammate Bella Walk in the final, who made it to the singles semifinal but lost to Rogers in a tough three-set match. Sierra Fiesel and Daria Murray won the doubles consolation round after falling to Staunton Bunker Hill in their first match. The National Trail Conference cross-country meet shifted locations this year, being held at the Effingham County Fairgrounds for the first time, and Altamont freshman Reagan Winter took second place in the girls' conference race, while the CHBC boys team finished in third place as a team in the boys' portion of the meet. On the girls' side of the meet, St. Anthony senior Aubrey Denning took first with a time of 18 minutes 52.4 seconds, with Altamont's Winter coming in second behind her with a time of 19 minutes 39.3 seconds. CHBC put two girls in the top 15 as sophomore Eve Flores finished 12th with a time of 26 minutes 18.1 seconds, and her teammate senior Lainey Doty was right behind her in 13th with a time of 27 minutes 57.7 seconds. On the boys' side of the meet, Altamont sophomore Kelton Dunaway turned in a top 8 finish as he came in 7th with a time of 17 minutes 38.1 seconds. CHBC's top boy finisher was sophomore Eli Maxedon. He had a time of 18 minutes 30.7 seconds. In the boys' meet, Cumberland ran away with the team title with a score of 20 as they beat St. Anthony with 40, and then CHBC, their third place, notched at 86 points. Vandalia Volleyball picked up their second South Central Conference win of the season as they beat Litchfield in three sets, 19-25, 25-22, 25-23 at home on Tuesday night. That improves the Lady Vandals to 2-4 in SCC play, and they move to 8-19-2 overall in the season. Vandalia will play the second of four straight conference games on Thursday when they take a long road trip to Southwestern. The South Central Lady Cougars had their win streak ended at 8 as they suffered a 3-set loss at Woodlawn, 25-18, 21-25, 24-26 on Tuesday night. It is the first loss for South Central in nearly 3 weeks as they dropped to 18-7 on the season. They will try for their 19th win of the season now at the National Trail Conference Tournament as the 4th-seeded Lady Cougars will face 5th-seeded Cumberland at 5 p.m. on Thursday in the quarterfinals at St. Anthony High School. The Altamont Lady Indians put up a strong fight in both sets but fell to Totopolis 23-25, 23-25 at home on Tuesday night. With the loss, the Lady Indians fall to 3-24-1 on the season as they get set to play in the National Trail Conference Tournament. They will play in one of two play-in games on Thursday at 5 o'clock. Altamont is the 10th seed, and they will have to face number 7 seed Dietrich at St. Anthony Grade School's golf gym. CHBC Volleyball and Patoka went to 3 sets in the final regular season Egyptian Illini Conference match for each team, with the Lady Bobcats coming up just short to the Warriors 25-23, 24-26, 18-25 on Tuesday night. That puts CHBC at 2-3 in EIC play as they finish conference play at 4th in the standings. Overall, the Lady Bobcats are 6-18 on the season as they head into conference tournament play at the end of this week and next week. CHBC is the number 8 seed for the National Trail Conference Tournament, and they will be in the first playing game at 5 o'clock on Thursday against number 9 seed North Clay. Then next week, the Lady Bobcats will play in the Egyptian Illini Conference Tournament at St. Elmo High School. News Center time is now 12:19. That is going to wrap up news and sports. We'll take a look, though, at your full weather forecast coming up next.
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0: And now take a look at our weather forecast for this afternoon and evening. We will continue to have chances of showers and possibly thunderstorms. Cloudy skies with the high expected to reach 77 degrees for tonight. Chance of showers and thunderstorms overnight. Cloudy, a low of 65. For tomorrow, Thursday, showers and thunderstorms are possible. And again, we could possibly see strong to severe thunderstorms tomorrow afternoon with a high of 82 degrees for Thursday night. Again, more chances of showers and thunderstorms with a low overnight down to 49 degrees. And then for Friday, mostly cloudy, high now just expected to reach 56 degrees. Friday night, partly cloudy, a low of 38. And then for Saturday, sunny, a high of 61. And going ahead and taking a look at the rest of our weekend on Sunday, sunny with a high of 70 degrees. It is currently 73 degrees in downtown Vandalia.
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0: Definitely one of my favorites from Daughtry, that is Home. And if you collect a vinyl, you will like this one. They have released that new compilation titled There and Back Again. The record features newly recorded versions of 11 of Chris Daughtry's biggest hits, including It's Not Over, Home, Over You, What I Want, No Surprise, and What About Now. That is a great Christmas present, by the way.
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That is music from Bruno Mars with Lady Gaga, Die with a Smile, a Grammy award-winning song. 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

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You love it because we're playing the hits. This is Olivia Dean, Man I Need.

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We just want to make you smile. The best music. 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What is

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3: 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For today, Wednesday, we do have showers likely and possibly a thunderstorm, a high of 78 degrees for today. For tonight, slight chance of showers and thunderstorms, mostly cloudy, a low of 64 degrees. Tomorrow, Thursday, showers and possibly a thunderstorm with a high of 82 degrees. 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

0: we're celebrating whatever you're celebrating. I'm celebrating too. Maybe you're celebrating an anniversary day today, a birthday, whatever that is. We love celebrating with you and we are having a good time. I love it when we're playing the music that really brings a smile on your face. And that one is always fun. Coming up, more music from the Police.
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0: That is music from Taylor Swift, The Fate of Ophelia. And of course, that is becoming one of her biggest hits. On the way, Toto and Lady Gaga.
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3: 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I'm Delos Yonke. A little bit lower today for corn. Soybeans were down 6 to 8. December corn down 2. 480 and 3 quarters. March down 2 and a quarter. 494 and a quarter. July down 2 and a quarter. 507 and a half. November soybeans were down 6 and a half. 1277 and a quarter. Jan down 8. 1292. March down 8 and a half at 13 bucks. For wheat, December up 4, 673 and a quarter. KC up 2 and 3 quarters at 715. Livestock all lower. December lean hogs down 195, 6607. December live cattle down a dollar and a quarter, 225.12. November feeders down 257, 338.45. The inflation number was up 0.6% month over month. 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

That is Richard Marx. That's classic. That was his biggest hit. And talk about a guy who had a lot of hits right here waiting for you. A number one hit from Richard Marx, a song he wrote for his wife at the time, Cynthia Rhodes. Wonder what happened to Cynthia Rhodes. There was a time when she was an actress in a whole lot of hit movies at the time. I'm Carl Southcott with Duran Duran and Hungry Like the Wolf.

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0: That's the hit song, the Academy Award-winning hit song from the film K-pop Demon Hunters, Hunter X and Golden. I've got your random happy for the day. Look, if you want to feel and look younger, adopt a pet. Adopting a cat or a dog makes you feel and move like a person 10 years younger and enhances your health. Credit goes to your pet's loving relationship, which lowers the risk of anxiety and depression. It's just plain good for you.
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2: This is Erica Foltz with a look at your WPMB forecast for today, Wednesday, being brought to you by Brownstown Lumber. For today, we still have a chance of showers, cloudy skies with a high reaching 77 degrees. For tonight, chance showers and thunderstorms overnight, cloudy, a low of 65. For Thursday, showers and thunderstorms with a high of 82 degrees. 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

Turns out people who play video games 5 or more hours a week, reportedly they have brains that function 14 years younger than those who don't play them. 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Too much of anything isn't a good thing. 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It's Teddy Swims and Lose Control.

0: Originally hailing from Australia, the duo of Darren Hayes and Daniel Jones, otherwise known as Savage Garden, that's truly madly deeply.
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0: 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Post Malone, along with Morgan Wallen, and I had some help.
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1: This is severe weather season. Severe thunderstorms and tornadoes can develop rapidly. 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
1: That is Ed Sheeran, a big hit for Ed Sheeran. In fact, that song number one on the Billboard Hot 100 charts a few years back. For 12 weeks, sat in that position, The Shape of You. I'm Carl Southcott with Bruno Mars. It's I Just Might.

0: That is Trey and Androps at Jupiter. Tubbs and Crockett will ride again. Look out for Miami Vice 85, the movie reboot based on the popular 1980s TV series with Michael B. Jordan and Austin Butler in the classic roles of detective duo Ricardo Tubbs and Sonny Crockett. Philip Michael Thomas and Don Johnson, they starred as Tubbs and Crockett respectively back in the original crime drama that ran from 1984 to 89. Now, word is, the new movie will explore the glamour and corruption of mid-80s Miami. Miami Vice 85 is scheduled to hit theaters on May 19th of 2028. 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
6: This is Erica Foltz with a look at your WPMB forecast for today, Wednesday, being brought to you by Brownstown Lumber. For today, we still have a chance of showers, cloudy skies with a high reaching 77 degrees. For tonight, chance showers and thunderstorms overnight, cloudy, a low of 65. For Thursday, showers and thunderstorms with a high of 82 degrees. 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

0: That is Olivia Dean and So Easy to Fall in Love. It is that time for the hash for today. One of the hottest dating trends this year, clear coding. Clear coding happens when singles state intentions up front, relationship goals, boundaries, rather than wait until they're deeper into the relationship. There's health in that, I think. I would think that that could be tricky, though. Sure, being up front and transparent, that's a good thing. On the other hand, getting to know somebody is something to, well, kind of enjoy, I would think. Getting uber serious right off the bat. That sounds like it could be a little off-putting. I don't know. I think it's a balance thing.
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8: This is Erica Foltz with a look at your WPMB forecast for today, Wednesday, being brought to you by Brownstown Lumber. For today, we still have a chance of showers, cloudy skies with a high reaching 77 degrees. For tonight, chance showers and thunderstorms overnight, cloudy, a low of 65. For Thursday, showers and thunderstorms with a high of 82 degrees. 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
1: This is severe weather season. Severe thunderstorms and tornadoes can develop rapidly. 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

0: That is Aha and Take On Me. Well, here's the guy. He's going to be the host of the coming Nickelodeon Kids' Choice Awards coming up Saturday, November 14th. It's Alex Warren and Ordinary.
1: They say the holy water's watered down, and this town's lost its faith. Our colors will fade eventually, so if our time is running out, day after day, we'll make the mundane a masterpiece. Oh my, my love, I take one look at you, you're taking me out.

0: That is Whitney Houston and How Will I Know? Looks like Brad Pitt is going to officially return to star in Paramount's long-awaited sequel to World War Z. Plot details for the sequel are being kept under wraps. Pitt is going to have a hand with producing the sequel as well. The original World War Z, based on Max Brooks' best-selling 2006 novel, World War Z, An Oral History of the Zombie War, was a big hit. It made more than $540 million at the global box office. The film starred Pitt as Jerry Lane, a former United Nations employee, in a race against time to stop a zombie pandemic. They've been trying to get a sequel off the ground for years, and now that sequel is officially greenlit. The NFL and the American Cancer Society created Crucial Catch because early detection of cancer can save lives. 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
4: This is Erica Foltz with a look at your WPMB weather forecast for this evening, brought to you by Heck Chevrolet of Vandalia. For tonight, we do have a chance of showers and thunderstorms, and we'll see increasing clouds in the area with a low of 71. For tomorrow, Wednesday, showers likely and possibly a thunderstorm with a high of 78 degrees. Wednesday night, more showers and thunderstorms with a low of 64 degrees. 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

0: That is Dan Hartman. I can dream about you. Listening to music helps fight off brain fog and can also reportedly improve your memory. It's been found that when adults listen to music for just 12 minutes a day for 12 weeks, more than half of them showed improvements in tests of memory, reaction time, and information processing. See, listening to music also helps reduce the stress that causes brain cells to age. So turn us up. It's good for you.
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0: 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And that's a look at our community calendar on WKRV and WPMB. It's back to the road this Friday night for the Vandals. 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

As Adam Levine, Maroon 5 and This Love. Adam Levine recently chose Alex Warren as his The Voice advisor, and he's very pleased with that choice. Here's the Red Hot Chili Peppers. Flea from the Red Hot Chili Peppers has a big birthday coming up on Friday. It's Under the Bridge.

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5: This is Erica Foltz with a look at your WPMB weather forecast for this evening, brought to you by Heck Chevrolet of Vandalia. For tonight, we do have a chance of showers and thunderstorms, and we'll see increasing clouds in the area with a low of 71. For tomorrow, Wednesday, showers likely and possibly a thunderstorm with a high of 78 degrees. Wednesday night, more showers and thunderstorms with a low of 64 degrees. 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

Hollywood and the movie theater industry for a lot of years, certainly since the pandemic, not been doing that great. But the summer of 2026, not bad out in theaters. A lot of popular movies out there, including Toy Story 5. This song, the big song from Toy Story 5, from Taylor Swift, I Knew It, I Knew You.

0: life is unpredictable, but we're not. We guarantee that the next song you hear will be one of your favorites. 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

0: pet plant. There was a Japanese study that found that when stressed workers took a quick 3-minute break to gaze at a small potted plant they were nurturing, they noticeably lowered their feelings of stress and anxiety.
1: Here's the deal. 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